Afternoon, sir. He's clear. He has a couple AKAs. Clear with us as well. He has PRCS and a Vallejo for 2800.2A, and then county probation. It's like for 29800A1 with search and seizure, including electronic.

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1: Six, three, seven, you can turn me off the board. 637, I'm coming.

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off of Aguilar, Adam Jordan, Ida, Lincoln, Robert, Teresa Alexander, Adam Lincoln, Adam Nora, David Edward Robert, Piper, 11, 22. Zero, 0 7 0 1986.

0: 346.
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0: From a previous call with that name, I think it's going to be a hyphenated Horkus Aguilar and 5786. Anderson Mahogany. If that's correct, then he's clear not issued, pending automated app. Black over brown, 57139, negative case all names. Otherwise, with the information you gave me, I got no match.

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0: Central Blades for 211 with injury at 501 Sereno Drive, 501 Sereno Drive. RP advised a white male adult in a gray shirt, blue shorts associated to a white Jeep pushed an elderly man to the ground and tried to take something out of his hands. The male is still in the parking lot yelling at people getting further.
1: 3 on 9.
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1: Affirm.
0: Yeah.
1: 9-1, enter call, so south left.
0: Units in route, he's still walking around the parking lot by the yield sign in front of the parking lot.

0: tonight. 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
1: Is it clear for medical then?
0: Please call when I'm at Walmart.
1: Three enemy, is it clear for medical?
0: I don't have a

0: One radio. David 349-664. 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
1: I copy David 349. What was the rest?
0: David 349-6624.
1: That's 2 or 3, 4, there's some background.
0: Copy
1: 2-4. Is it clear for medical then?
2: Affirm is clear for medical.
1: Yep.
2: Can I get a complete on one by number?
1: Go on, go ahead.
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1: I've heard.
0: For John Trahern, 85, clear license status suspended or revoked. Burn over blue, 6 foot, 250, negative case.
1: Copy.
0: 201, I have your return.
1: Go ahead.
0: For Carl Child, born in 44, clear license status is valid, should be brown over hazel, 6'3", 215, negative case.
1: Copy.
0: Fire ambulance running to medicals at 140 Mills, 715 Sutter, 50 Lucas.

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0: I don't want to have a Jace. 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
1: Where they at?
0: The 34. We don't need the 33. We're in Camino Alto.
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0: Sam 3 Valet.
1: 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Registering incident, you want me to copy?
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0: Leah, fire is requesting PD to respond with them for the encampment fire near 490 Redwood Street. Sam 3D, copy.
1: Hey, from Union Attachment.
0: Yeah, copy.
1: Adam 5, you can pass it.
0: Adam 5.

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1: Code 2 is sufficient just due to the history of the encampment.
0: Copy.

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0: 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Or code 4.
1: Copy that. Code 4 Jordan. Sam 3 and 3 out of 5. Fire advised, the fire was put out. You guys can cancel.
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1: 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It's on a 2019 Chrysler sedan.

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1: Out of five, go ahead.
0: 2 Charles, 3 Charles, Charles Adam, Edward George, 8 King, Henry 5, 7 9, 5 4 7. And I have a deal when you're ready.
1: Copy, the VIN returns clear current 2019 Chrysler 4-door, the leasee to an SCI funeral cemetery. 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
1: Can you turn on your last traffic?
0: 4K number. Can you use your 4K number for me?
1: Case number is 8246-8246.
0: Okay, thank you.

0: Fluently. We'll take 152, and which address is the RP going to be in?
1: Confirming incident 152.
0: 162.
1: If you could 1021 RP, SO send over this call.
0: Got it.
1: E415 purple and B7.

0: 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Can you give me the last three of the incident number?
1: Call 2 is going to be 004.
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0: 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I have two calls on Kemper. Are you on incident 39 or 109?
1: We're mobile, but it's 151 Kemper.
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0: in Vallejo, One Fully. Just checking to see that we still don't have an apartment number. Is that correct?
1: Affirm. 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It's going to be the unit on the left-hand side going into the complex.
0: And do we have any ability to call this person back, or is it a 911 hang-up number?
1: It's a 911 hang-up number.
0: Okay, thanks.

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0: Grand Union, Henry David, 853. Should come back to Honda.
1: All six, it returns clear current, Sunday 2019 Honda 4-door to Lassa Mitchell at that address.

Civil unit alert for a 23103 in the area of Tennessee and Wilson. A silver Honda Civic partial plate Henry Frank 477. Running red lights, last seen northbound on Wilson. End of alert 0258.

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Lane, it's fires responding to endangering fire, Spring Canadian. And a medical at 715 Sutter and 501 Trafascus.

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0: 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Thank you.
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0: 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I had enough.
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0: Vallejo, Charles 66. Charles 66. Can I get a case number and 1185 for a 25-foot box truck? It is empty. Tires are good.
1: 8247.
0: Copy, thank you.

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2: Yeah, you can cancel. She's walked away.
1: Copy that.

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1: Tom 60.
0: Can I get a case number in 1185, please?
1: That could be for the VIN.
0: Make for VIN ending in 1480.
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0: Copy, thank you.

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1: Tom 60.
0: Can you advise the tow that the left front and left rear tires are flat?
1: Copy that, and it'll be Dave.
2: I copy, thank you.
1: I need a unit to clear and respond for a 1056 at Tampa. 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
1: Five plus seven, is that the NORA 210788
0: line? Negative. I need a daughter.
1: Okay, go ahead.
0: E. Edward 353-8859.
1: Copy that.

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0: Hi, Paulson.
1: Hi, Paulson.
0: Sorry, I didn't hear you earlier. Did you say if you had Kevin Anderson on the call?
1: Afram.

0: Hello, Tom 60. Go ahead. Can I get a case number in 1185? That'd be for the Mercedes Iran VIN ending in 7926.
1: Paul 2, show me out the phone, please.
0: Paul 2. Hi, Tom 60, your case number will be 8250-8250. I copy 1185 for that VIN.

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0: Are you able to run out the mail and see if you have any firearms registered to him?
1: Okay, for now. Stand by.

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0: 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Charles 66. Can I get a case number and 1185 for the VIN ending in 0717, please?
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0: 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I'll take incident 67.
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0: Can I get a case number and do you have everything to enter the vehicle?
1: Copy, your case number is 8254-8254 and we have everything to enter.
0: Copy, thank you.
1: Charles 66, are we using the address on the 28 or the address provided?
0: We can use the one off of Lincoln.
1: Copy.

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0: 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Can you attach me to Incident 81, please?
1: Copy.

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0: Copy. Is 66 waiting for the tow, or is it on scene?
2: Tow is on scene.
0: Copy. 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

0: Merhaba. 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

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Charles 66. 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Copy that.

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0: Covey, I have 2 of each of those. Which one?
1: The follow-up, 79, will be a 3 and B6. And then the security check in B4, I'll be 97 on that.
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0: 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Also has a 7,500 for property damage here in Slough.
1: 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I'm going to try to PID on Cal 5. 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

0: Romeo, Charles 66.
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0: Can I get a case number in 1185 for the VIN ending in 9618? Advise the tow that both front tires are flat, please.
1: Copy, case number 8256.
0: Copy, thank you.

0: 对哪里？
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1: Okay, thanks.

0: Sam 5. I'm going to be behind that felony vehicle. 9-0-BOY-BOY-587. We're Redwood and Broadway facing westbound at 48.
1: You have to cover Redwood and Broadway. Yeah, 90.
2: 541, you can put this person, 3. Gotcha. Paul Turner.
1: 5-2.
0: Felony 476A and 182A out of Seaside. Sam 5, we're coming up to North Camino Alto, still direction. We're going to be going eastbound Rip. Just got to North Camino Alto. It looks like it's occupied one time.
1: Copy after everyone.
2: You were lighted up already?
0: Negative. Wait for another view. Sam 5, we're still eastbound, coming up to 12.

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We're south of the light, Redwood and Tuolumne. Seven 90, I'm Redwood coming up to Broadway.

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1: Driver detained.
2: Can you go to the last part of the VIN, please?
1: 3965.
0: Thanks, man. Sam 5, can you contact Seaside PD, please? Thank you.
1: Williams, right answer on the medical 172 Carnation.

0: Magnum, if we don't want verbal. 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
1: Copy that.

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1: 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We get a match for a Will Rogers Robinson III, both the DL out of Louisiana and California. 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

0: 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He's in an issue.
1: Copy. Is he issued out of Louisiana?
0: That one is showing valid. Looks like it's a driver's license. It's hard to read this. I'll have to call.

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0: 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I'm following. I'm sending, you can send me into the 97, I'll start with 21.
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0: And I'm code 4.
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0: Can I get a unit to clear and cover 5-1?
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0: I heart 2. Okay, 30, go ahead.
1: Left of De Leon, David Edward, Lincoln, Edward Ocean, Nora, first of Anthony Collins, date of birth, 02-28-1993, move left.
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1: 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He's advising he's out of San Rafael.
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0: Last of Civil War, Tom Ocean, Victor Adam Robert, first of Oscar, common spelling, date of birth, June 19th, 1992, male out of San Rafael.

0: 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Let's provide some resources. Can you also show us 10-10, please, Gunnar?
1: 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Good night.

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1: Just two unconfirmed out of, for traffic out of Marin County.
0: Copy, and can I just confirm the ID number with you? Edward 2161665.
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0: Copy, I'll take case number 1185 out of 1015. 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
1: Kevin.
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0: 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I'll show you en route to Kentucky and Santa Clara.
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1: 390, go ahead.
0: Savant, this would be Victor, Adam, Union, George, Henry, Nora, first of Kalen, King, Adam, Yellow, Lincoln, Edward, Nora, date of birth 7-6 of 05, mail out of Loyal.
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0: Last of Vaughn, born in 2005, comes back clear, valid, negative case, male, black, upper brown, 6 foot, 225, out of American Canyon. 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

0: Hello, iHeart. Can you show us 98 from last, please?
1: Hang on, I copy. You ready for the next?
0: Hey, from.
1: It's going to be at Sonoma and Sereno.
0: Copy that.

0: Mark, do we have a pending detail at 307 Wycliffe?
1: At 301 Wycliffe.
0: I'm on the line with the property owner. She says 307. Can we get officers over there? The guy is still maybe inside.
1: Copy that. 547, 5591.
0: 307. If the person is inside, she can be contacted at the number. Apparently, he smashed the back door and entered the house.
1: Copy that. 547, 5395, 5091. Copy.
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3: Flat ball 1, Grammy 6, and attached to the last.
1: Flat ball 1.

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1: Copy. 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
1: Pulse 7, stand by.
2: Go ahead.
1: Hey, let's get a staging point. That way we can contact the RP if we need to, and we can hand out assignments there.
3: Let's go ahead and get over to the residence. So stand by for a description. It's a black male, medium build, wearing white jeans, black hoodie. He's wearing some sort of a mask. Apparently, the next door neighbor just walked in through the front door. I'm on the line with the owner right now, and they're monitoring it. And the suspect will be a light-complected male, possibly Hispanic or black. Units copy description.
1: We copy.

0: SAM 5 to 5, you might want to have one of your units rolled over to Val Vista. It looks like it backs up to 1307 Val Vista in case he goes out the back.
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0: I'll repeat that description. Medium-sized male wearing white jeans, black hoodie, black shoes, have black gloves on and a mask. He's light-complected, possibly Hispanic or black male, adult, 5'8", according to the person viewing the surveillance.

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0: Gave 90 advisor 20 in the back. Blink of 5, apparently the neighbors are still inside and they're coming out the front door to meet you. 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
1: Blink of 5, I'm at Bella Vista in Whitecliff.
0: Paul 7, I'm speaking with the RP. There's about a 40-minute time delay. Sounds like Bruce Russell's job.
2: Yeah, Link of 5, I'm getting that info now. Apparently, he just ransacked the place and may still be walking around somewhere out there.
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2: Good.
0: Hey, are we sure it's white pants or is it long white socks?
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2: Looks like he's wearing baggy white pants, black jacket, ski mask, black gloves, navy black shoes.
0: Copy.
3: Do you have a pic of that or looking at video?
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3: Can you send that out to the guys?

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1: Five plus seven.
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1: 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We only use one. I'll add them there.

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0: Calling in,
1: sir. Excellent. And I heard got one more for you over at the JFK library.

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1: Both drivers saying there's no injuries.
0: Five call one.
1: 3 call 4.
0: Copy. Call 4 Nebraska. Play is going 75 RB6.
1: Five ball one, you can tell the fire to cancel.
0: Oh, we can't cancel them, but we can advise them.
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1: Thanks.

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